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With flutist Antonio R. Maigi, cellist Renato B. Lucas, and pianist Ina Montes Claros. Celebrate the timeless magic of music. 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
1: 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One of those places was Russia. Pero, sige, one shipment here, one shipment there, saan idadaan? There was no real system in place. Now we are beginning to put that system in place. And I think it will be very good for the Philippines to have another assured lifeline when it comes to petroleum products. Should anything like this happen again, we don't know. Pero, sige, one shipment here, one shipment there, saan idadaan? There was no real system in place. Now we are beginning to put that system in place. And I think it will be very good for the Philippines to have another assured lifeline when it comes to petroleum products. Should anything like this happen again, we don't know if the supply will again be suddenly be cut. But now we have many more options than we did before.
2: Sir, does that mean that we will regularly source from Russia?
1: Well, this is yet to be decided. There are many complications to that. It is not that simple, signing a trade agreement. There are, of course, political considerations, geopolitical considerations. But when two parties are determined to make it work, I'm always very confident that it will work, and we will find a way around those challenges and those complications so that to make it a reality.
3: Okay. Thank you, Mr. President. Kat?
4: Mr.
3: From ABS-CBN.
4: Hi, sir. Sir, yesterday, President Vladimir Putin mentioned that the Philippines and Russia's bilateral trade is only at around $500 million.
1: Yes.
4: That's about less than 3% of Russia's bilateral trade with ASEAN, which is at $18.13 billion.
1: It's close to 20 already.
4: Already, yeah. It increased. That was data from ASEAN as of 2024.
1: I was just saying, we've done a little better, actually. Our trade levels now are up to around 5, mm-hmm. 5 billion. But malayo pa yan. There's so much potential. There's so many things that we can still do. And one of the results of the ASEAN-Russia summit, of course, the Philippines, you know, took advantage of this to do also some bilateral arrangements with Russia. That one of the things that we recognize is that there's so much more that we can do, because I suppose we still have that kind of institutional momentum from the bipolar power arrangement around the world. Where we, the Philippines, were very much aligned with the United States on the other side of the Soviet Union, which is a similar situation for, at that time, all countries around the world. So we have shed that. We have shed that kind of idea. And we look at the world in a much different way than we did in 1976. When we first signed our diplomatic agreement with the then Soviet Union. And so we are adjusting that. And because there are two aspects to it. One is that what we are already doing in terms of agriculture, petroleum, energy supply, food costs, etc. Beyond that, we now are available other sectors that we didn't talk about before. We talked a great deal about nuclear energy,